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2: Well, here's one thing we all know. 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
16: 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Hit That I Made You Love Me on the Weekend Throwdown.

0: is the Weekend Throwdown. I'm Jagger. We'd love to hear from you. Hit us up on our socials anytime. We'd love to play your song on the show, too, at WKND Throwdown. What's up, Ginger?
1: Hey, well, we've got at Ellie1023 listening to us on Electric 969, today's hottest music in Paducah, Kentucky. And she'd love us to play Teddy Swims and Mr. Know-It-All on the Weekend Throwdown.

0: That is Benson Boone, The Time of My Life. It's the Weekend Throwdown. Buff Shagger. It's time now for our weird, wacky story of the week. Ginger, what do you have for us this week?
1: Melanie Gradick wasn't the least bit happy when she was asked to pay to use a toilet in Vienna Park. And she's not taking that sitting down. When nature called, Gradick was shocked to see that there was a 50-cent charge to use the facilities, and even more dismayed to learn that men weren't being charged the same price to use their urinals. Justifiably pissed. I didn't write the jokes, folks. Gradick filed a legal complaint against the entire city of Vienna, making the argument that charging women for public toilet access is a direct violation of the city's laws against discrimination. I mean, she's not wrong.
0: Yeah, she's actually right. I mean, she shouldn't have to pay to use the toilet, especially with the fact that guys aren't paying for it, so...
1: Also, you guys miss more. Way more.
0: That's not true.
1: I plead the fifth.
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0: That is Rise. The song is called Do Your Dance. It's the Weekend Throwdown. I'm Jagger. Time to get out the door, Ginger.
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0: 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Operations Manager Rich O'Brien. Thanks, as always, to Executive Producer Flips, Ginger, Winnie Wild, Joe Rosati, and Associate Producer Andrew, and Elsa the Wonder Pup. We're back with a new show for you next week right here on the Weekend Throwdown.

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1: Yeah, this is actually up to my ex. We're broke, you know, we're apart, but we can't get enough of each other. We're still trying to work things out, and I'm never going to give up on her. So just want her to know that until she comes home, there ain't no sunshine.
2: I love what you just said. We're apart, but we still can't get enough of each other. Wow.
1: That's right, man. That's right. And we've been married. We would have been married for 16 years, so it's hard to walk away from that.
2: Are you still married, or is it official? Did you divorce?
1: No, we're divorced. We're divorced. We're divorced now, but I mean, like, we've never seen anybody else, and we just, every day we're still, you know, seeing each other, talking to each other. It's been really smooth. It hasn't been ugly like some divorces go, but, you know, we want to be back with each other, but we're just trying to get everything right.
2: Wow. Sounds like a very interesting love story, and I really hope it works out. What's your name, by the way?
1: My name is Josh, and her name's Trisha, and we're out here in Carlsbad, New Mexico, man. That's how far away I am.
2: Carlsbad, New Mexico. Of course, they call New Mexico the land of enchantment, and I've always felt that the desert holds a sort of magic, and in your case, I hope this magic works in your favor.
1: Thank you so much. I really enjoy your station.

0: You know, I was just thinking as I walked into the studio and flipped the switch and turned on all the controls and hit off that first song, now answering the phone calls and talking on the microphone live to you tonight. They could make all the AI and all the crazy technology in the world, but nothing can ever replace an old-fashioned radio show where you play love songs and take dedications. This is it. These are the Sunday Night Slow Jams. We've stood the test of time. Thanks to your loyalty and support. Thank you for being here tonight. My name's R-Dub. We've got a great show. Let's start with these oral expressions.
1: This is Sunshine from Cleveland, Ohio. This message is for Troy DeBulls. I love you so very much, and I can't wait to hold you in my arms. Just relax, sit back, and get ready for this ride.
2: Hi, this is Teresa from Monroe, New Jersey, and I would like to send an expression to my boyfriend, Chris. And I just wanted to say that I love you so much, baby dog, and I can't wait for our life together and what's to come.
3: Hey, this is Alan from Missouri. I'm going to give an oral expression to my girlfriend, Mary Wilson from Missouri. I love you, baby. I can't wait to see you when you get off work. You know what I'm saying? Make it home safe.
4: Hi, this is Justine from Reno, Nevada. Just wanting to thank Junior in San Francisco for the best weekend date ever.
0: There it is, and we've got our weekend date tonight. It's called the Sunday Night Slow Jams. And we'll be back in just a few seconds with more of your special oral expressions and requests.
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0: This is Sunday Night Slow Jams with R-Dub.
1: Yes, sir. Is this R-Dub?
2: This sure is. Who's this?
1: This is Stacy Hedrick from Odessa, Texas.
2: Hey, Stacy, how you doing tonight?
1: I'm doing good, buddy. How are you?
2: Phenomenal, my friend. Thank you for asking.
1: Hey, I want to make an oral expression out to my fiance.
2: Okay, Stacy, what's your fiance's name?
1: Lillian.
2: All right. Well, first of all, congratulations. What do you want to tell Lillian tonight?
1: I want to tell Lillian that she's everything to me. She came into my life. She changed my whole way of doing things. And there's nobody else in my life but her. And I love her. And I'm ready to marry her and be with her for the rest of my life.
2: Stacy, you sound like a man with a plan.
1: Yes, sir, I am.
2: All right. I love it. I'll be enjoying watching this plan unfold. And you know, you can call us anytime and keep me updated on this beautiful love story, Stacy.
1: Yes, sir. This is the first time I've ever gotten through to you, man. And I appreciate everything. You've got me through a lot of rough times and hard times in prison. And I appreciate everything you do for people. It's great.
2: Stacy, it's an honor and a privilege, my friend. And your call means everything. So thank you so very much.
1: Thank you, sir. You have a good one. And you let Lillian know that I love her. You

0: 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And although text messages are cool and social media and even dating apps, have you ever had a pen pal? 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
1: Hi, my name is Laura Stone Baker in Jonesboro, Arkansas. Baby, I love you, and we'll make it. We'll get it together.
2: My name is Mallory Williams from Chino, California. This oral expression goes to my husband, Dennis Williams, in Soledad, California. Baby, I love you, and I am missing you like crazy, and I need your kisses and your arms around me.
3: This is Colin from Clear City, Ohio, to love my life. Janice Johnson. I love you, Janice. I know you're somewhere out there. Come on back.
4: Hey, Dove. Hey, this is the girl, Shay Hardaway. I'm from Victoria, Texas. I just want to make an oral expression out to your boy, Brian. I just want to say I love you, babe, forever and always.
0: We'll check the apology line next. This hour is brought to you by Convict Records, presenting Akon, Ringtone,

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2: Hello, this is Monique from Chicago, Illinois. This is going out to Alonzo Marquise Brumley. Baby, I just want to say I'm sorry. I love you, and I hope you say something to me soon. I miss you.
3: Yes, this is Alonzo Garcia from Modesto, California. I just called to apologize to my girlfriend and let her know that I really love her. And her name is Sarah Hernandez. And she's loving my life. Okay. Bye.
4: Hi, my name is Danielle. I'm from Tucson, Arizona, and I like to make an apology to my daddy, Joshua. I'm deeply sorry for making the mistakes I've made, and I want to thank you for staying with me through all of the things that I've put you through. Please, I hope you accept my apology, and I love you, and I want you to know that I'm here, and I want to stay with you forever. Please.

this is Shaggy. And tonight I'm slow jamming with R-Dub. Definitely. On the wheels of steel. Mr. Lover said that. You're a queen and that's how you should be treated. Yo, let

0: R-Dub, quick story on how this show started. I was 16 years old, I think, maybe 17. I was in high school working at my local radio station, a little small AM hip-hop radio station in the desert. Nobody wanted to work Sunday night. I raised my hand. I said, I want to work Sunday night, but I want to play slow jams. I literally brought my own CDs in from my house. Let me play slow jams, and let me have people call in and express themselves. And Sunday Night Slow Jams was born, and here we are 32 years later, still going strong, now worldwide on over 250 radio stations. A little story about the history of Sunday Night Slow Jams, and you are part of the history just because you listen, and hopefully part of the future, too.
1: 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I can't imagine my life without you.
2: Hi, this is Josie. I'm calling from Watsonville, California, and I would like to send an oral expression to Victor. I love you, baby. I am missing you every second of the day, and I can't wait to have you back home.
3: Hey, this is Joseph from Denver, Colorado, to my baby girl and my babies. You know, we holding it down. I love y'all. And we gonna hold it down, man. I love y'all, man.
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1: Hi, I don't know how to do this. This is my first time. My son told me about you guys. This is going to be my first time listening.
2: Well, first of all, welcome to the show. Thank your son for me. What is your name?
1: My name is Marie Gonzalez. I'm from Silver City, New Mexico.
2: Hello, Marie. I love your town, by the way. I love Silver City. What a beautiful place to live.
1: Thank you. My son listens to the Santa Fe Slow Jam, and he's the one that let me know. So he's out in Santa Fe listening to you guys.
2: Excellent. And you know you can listen on your local radio station in Silver City, right?
1: Yes, sir. I was seeing that. I did an email thingy, but I wasn't too sure. I thought I would still call just to let you know that. Thank you, and I appreciate what you do.
2: I love it so much, Marie. Who do you want to say hello to tonight? Let's take care of you.
1: Okay, Carlos Rosales.
2: All right, Marie, I want you to express yourself to Carlos tonight. Go ahead.
1: Hey, mijo, I just want you to know that I love you and keep your head up, and you can't keep a good man down. Stay up. I love you.
2: Marie, it's so nice to have you on the show tonight. I'm so glad your son referred the show to you. And, we're here all the time for you. So hopefully this is the first of many times that we speak, Marie.
1: Thank you so much. Yes, we are going to get to know each other, but I appreciate you.
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Slow Jams, we're so glad you're here. 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Here comes Computer Love, your online expressions. We'll start in Seguin, Texas tonight, from Leslie to William, who says, I love you and I miss you and I can't wait until you come home. Some long-distance love from Stephanie in Mitchell, South Dakota, for Tyson in Florence, Colorado. I'm here, I'm loyal, and I'm not going anywhere. From Jane to Charles in Tulsa, Oklahoma, I will forever love you and miss you so very much. These are online expressions from slowjams.com. Angela for Tim in Nebraska, I love you and I'm thinking about you. From Teresa to Jeremiah in Tucson, Arizona, I can't wait to see you. Love you and miss you. Stephanie and Phil in Chico, California, I love you and things are going to get better. Rebecca's in San Angelo, Texas, for Cecil in Beeville, Texas, she's thinking about you. From Ramona to Augie in Reno, Nevada, thank you for being my solid. Elizabeth and Storm in Las Vegas, Nevada, listening to Slow Jams 5 nights a week. From Elizabeth to Juice in Tacoma, Washington, Susanna and the kids in Madera, California. Susanna just celebrated the 40th birthday, so happy birthday is a big one. Misty and Mikey in Salem, Oregon. And in San Antonio, Bernice and Martine, Jacqueline and Roger, Eva and Eli. All listening tonight, 107.5 The Vibe in San Antonio tonight. Kick off another full hour of Sunday Night Slow Jams. And we'll check the apology line right after this.

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2: Hi, this is Megan calling from Everett, Washington. Michael, I love you, baby. I'm sorry for always giving you such a hard time. I hope tonight you have a better night or a better day than yesterday. See you soon, baby. I'm sorry.
3: This is Megan from Colorado. I wanted to say I'm sorry to Robert Gonzalez. I'm sorry for putting you through everything that I put you through in the past, and I hope you find happiness.
4: This is Devin Demerson, 23, from Oklahoma City, Oklahoma. I would like to send an apology out to an ex of mine. Her name is Courtney. I love you. I miss you. I've been thinking about you, and I pray that God continues to watch over you and keep you in his arms. I really do miss you.

0: 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All around the world, 17 countries, 250 radio stations. These are Sunday night slow jams. My name's R-Dub. When you call in tonight, I want to get to know you a little bit. I need your name. Don't forget your location. So your name, your city, and your state, and then drop that oral expression, the phone number for all of that. I'll give it to you in about 30 seconds.
1: Hi, this is Lupa from Yuma, Arizona. I'd like to leave an oral expression to my fiance and high school sweetheart of 9 years, Carlos, in Yuma, Arizona. Baby, I'm so excited to get married to you this December.
2: Lori from Hoopston, Illinois. I want to send an oral expression to Angel. Baby, I love you. You're my soulmate. I miss you. I listen to this every night, thinking and hoping that you're listening with me.
3: Hi, this is Justin from Crandon, Wisconsin. I'd like to send an oral expression to the most amazing fiance in the world, Ariana. I love you. I could not live without you.
4: Hi, this is Emma from Anchorage, Alaska. This is going out to my love, Tayshawn. I miss you so much. I hope you stay strong, and listening to this together really makes me feel closer to you.
0: I love that, and that's what this show is meant to do, to bring you closer to the people that may be far away from distance, but always close in your heart. Hey, we'll drop some computer love. Your online expressions happen next. 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
3: Hi.
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3: This sure is. Who's this?
2: Hi, this is Cheyenne Simmons calling from Orville, California.
3: Hey, how you doing?
2: Good. I'm doing good. I just wanted to, like, tell you that I really love your radio, and, like, honestly, the music you play is so good, and I also wanted to, like, send an expression to my sister in Texas.
3: Cheyenne, you're in California?
2: Yeah, Orville, California.
3: Awesome. Thank you for listening, by the way. Thanks for the kind words. I really appreciate it. And did you say your sister's in Texas?
2: Yes.
3: Okay. What you doing all the way in Texas? It's a long way from home.
2: She was in the Army for 7.5 years, and now she has a baby, so she's living there.
3: Wow. First of all, I thank her for her service, and I congratulate her on the baby. What's her name, and what would you like to tell her?
2: Her name is Ashley Collette, and I'd like to tell her that I miss her, and I hope I get to see her soon, and I hope she's safe, and I love her.
3: You're a great sister, and I will deliver the message. Thank you so much for spending some time with us tonight, the both of you.
2: Thank you.

0: Hello, I'm Lewis Capaldi. It's Sunday night. You know what that means. It's Sunday night slow jams with R-Dub.
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These are online expressions. These are the emails that you've sent through our website at slowjams.com. Some from tonight, some from earlier in the week, maybe even a few from last Sunday. We're kind of playing catch up here. Long distance love from Kelly in Jackson, Michigan for Orlando and Salem, Oregon. You're my everything, and I can't imagine life without you. From Anna in Ruidoso, New Mexico. For Jose in Iowa Park, Texas, I love you always and forever, and I'm looking forward to moving forward with you. From Ashley to Nick, Sacramento, California, I love you, and I think about you night and day. And long-distance love from Crystal in Reno, Nevada, for Keith in Maryland, I love you, and can't wait to be together. From slowjams.com tonight, Amber to Gabriel, Kalinga, California, love you, and I can't wait to spend forever with you. Christina's in Phoenix for Drayla in Iowa Park, Texas, Kiana to Joshua in Dixon, Illinois, Joel and Trisha in Lake Stevens, Washington, goodnight to Annette and Sacco in Burbank, California tonight, from Ashton to Daryl in Pampa, Texas, Jamie and Chris in Salem, Oregon, and Teresa and Bash hear us 5 nights a week in Lubbock, Texas on 104.9 The Beat. All right, back in a minute with more Sunday Night Slow Jams and your special oral expressions right after this. 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
2: Vicky, Lake Charles, Louisiana. I just want to tell Elaine I am very sorry, and I wish she was here with me.
3: Hi, this is Demetrius in Wichita, Kansas. This one goes out to Tanessa Tolbert. I just want to say, baby, I'm sorry. I love you, and I hope we can make up and still be okay. I just need you to come home, please.
4: My name is Kimberly Medina. I'm calling from Carson City, Nevada, and this is going out to John Medina. I just want to say I'm sorry for everything that I put you through. I'm sorry for hurting you, and I'm sorry for ruining our family, and I wish you would just talk to me and give me another chance. I love you, and I always will, and I'm never going to stop loving you.

0: 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And there was a time in my life where the only thing I had was those love letters. I won't get into the story, but it was a rough time in my life. If you're going through a tough time, let's get you set up with a pen pal tonight. You can email our sponsor. 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
1: Hey, this is Destiny from Alexandria, Louisiana, and I'm sending this oral expression to Madison Gillette. I just wanted to let her know I love you, I miss you, and you're my best friend.
2: Hi, everybody. This is Fatima from Sacramento, California, and I wanted to send an oral expression to my husband, Lou, in Delano, California. Have a good night. Sweet dreams.
3: 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He's gone. He's no longer with us, but he's not forgotten. We love you and we miss you, Tyson. God bless. Fly with the angels.
0: I never forgotten. 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
1: Hello.
2: Hi.
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2: This is the Slow Jams with R-Dub. Who's this?
1: My name is Marianne.
2: Hi, Marianne.
1: Hi, I wanted to make a shout out to my two sons and my husband.
2: Marianne, where are you calling from?
1: Las Vegas, Nevada.
2: All right, what would you like to tell these gentlemen? What's your message to them tonight?
1: That I love them and I miss them, and I believe that they will all be home very soon.

0: husband, Shannon. I love him, and I miss him. Sweet dreams and good night.
1: Misty McCullough, Olympia, Washington. I just wanted to say good night to the love of my life, Jason Hatch.
2: Mwah. This is Bray from Kalamazoo, Michigan, telling Rodney in Glenville, West Virginia, good night, and I love you. Sleep tight. Mwah.
3: Hi, this is Teresa from Myrtle Beach, South Carolina. I want to give my man, Jonathan Davis, a big kiss. Mwah. Tell him I love him and have a good night.
4: All right, did you really think I just work one night a week, Sunday night? Mm-mm. I'm here 5 nights a week, Monday through Thursday, too. 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And we'll work on it. We'll see you tomorrow, hopefully. Not at the very least, next Sunday night here at this incredible radio station. The show is called Sunday Night Slow Jams. 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I'm R-Dub. Have a great night and an amazing week. We'll see you soon. This hour is brought to you by Convict Records, presenting Akon, Ringtone,

The Joe Bros. Yeah, Jonas Brothers are back in town. Grand Casino Arena, November 2nd. We'll have tickets for you every single day next week. As a matter of fact, your first pair are coming your way at 7:05 Monday morning in the Playhouse. So good luck. Have a great weekend. It's fun.

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And I thought, man, that's a great story. But what is the silliest, dumbest, stupidest way you've ever been injured? 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

The Joe Bros. Yeah, Jonas Brothers are back in town. Grand Casino Arena, November 2nd. We'll have tickets for you every single day next week. As a matter of fact, your first pair are coming your way at 7:05 Monday morning in the Playhouse. So good luck. Have a great weekend.

0: This is what it sounds like when you didn't sign up for the KCLD VIP. And this is what it sounds like when you did.
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0: Thank you. 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
1: Hey, what's the silliest way you've gotten hurt? I was reading a story about a guy that used a bag of bananas to rob a bank and actually swung and hit a lady in the head with the bag of bananas. And I thought, man, that's a great story. But what is the silliest, dumbest, stupidest way you've ever been injured? 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

The Joe Bros. Yeah, Jonas Brothers are back in town. Grand Casino Arena, November 2nd. We'll have tickets for you every single day next week. As a matter of fact, your first pair are coming your way at 7:05 Monday morning in the Playhouse. So good luck. Have a great weekend.

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1: Was that for the kids or the parents?
0: Well, both.

0: God, starting up another week, and good morning. Got the playoffs with Kat and JJ.
1: Oh my God, what a big day it is today. My child is a high schooler. What happened?
0: Once in a lifetime.
1: Once in a lifetime.
0: Unless you have multiple children.
1: He is starting ninth grade today. He's going to give me a call when he is en route, and he is so stoked. He's so excited. And I said, these next 4 years are going to go by very quickly. Make the most of it. Have fun. And we've set some goals. We were like laying there last night. And I said, listen, you got to set some goals for yourself or you're just going in blind. And I said, you got to do student council again because he did it all 3 years in middle school. I said, it's just a good look. And it's nice to meet all kinds of people. And then he said he wants to be a part of the National Honor Society. I said, well, that goes without saying. You have to do that, too. And he goes, what? Do you really have the luxury of telling me like what grades I should get and what GPA?
2: The independent thought this young man is starting to unveil.
1: Is it though? Yes. Or is it just rude? Because he's like, you and dad had horrible grades all through school. I really did. Like up until maybe seventh grade, I was pretty good. And then I just like did not enjoy school.
0: Boy, if you have a problem with him not wanting to be told what to do by you anymore, the next 4 years are not going to go by fast. They are going to be a pain for you.
1: I really am seeing more of an independent thinker. And I love that. That's what you're raising your child to be, but not against me. Like, go do it out in the world. But like when I say something, just agree.
0: You are in for it.
1: I really, truly last night, I'm like, I think you're a little lost,
0: son. Oh, my
1: son.
0: God. I am so excited to kick my feet up. And over the next 4 to 8 years, when your child doesn't do exactly what you tell him anymore, to watch you melt down. If this is your expectation.
1: I don't know. Listen, I know my expectations will change. I just was not expecting it last night. It was just supposed to be a nice conversation. It was supposed to be like a rah, rah, can't wait for you to start this epic 4 years. Make the most of it because then life hits you.
0: I am a nonconformist by nature, and I had no problem when my kids started asking questions or being like, that's you, that's not me. I had zero. My wife, like you, expected them to fall into line because for 13 or 14 years, they really don't even question most of what you say or do. And then all of a sudden they're like, wait, because you said it doesn't mean I have to do it. And then this is how that whole, the boomers, they don't know what they're talking about. My parents have, this is where it becomes, I have to figure it out because my mom and dad are wrong about stuff
1: so
0: thing.
1: The biggest mistake I've made is to tell him how bad I was in school. You know, every time I'd get a report card from him or like check his Skyward, I'm like, dude, you're slaying it. You know, like I never got these grades. Thinking back, I should never have said that because now he's using it against me. And he does have plans to keep it above 3.7, 3.8. I said, do it because that will only look good and work in your favor. But don't remind me of my failures. That's just not kind.
0: So I was reminded of my failures by my college son yesterday. And they don't have air conditioning in their dorms. And he's like, do we have a box fan at home? And I'm like, yeah, I got one in the shed. And so I ran it over to him. And it was just, you know, lazy Sunday afternoon. They had something like a floor meeting planned or whatever. And I said, all right, because his classes start today, too. And I said, all right, listen, don't be dumb like I was. Mm-hmm. Don't expect that since you're an athlete, they're just going to give you A's. Like, you got to go to class, right? Especially these first couple of weeks, build those good habits. And he goes, I'm not going to turn out like you.
1: Dang.
0: And I said, all right, cool. You got the right attitude. Because I literally thought because I could throw a ball, everybody was going to cater to me.
1: Yeah.
0: And
1: so that was what his example was.
0: Well, yeah, right. He's like, I'm not going to turn out like that. And I said, just remember, you're there. The end goal here is a J-O-B, right? You are going to get a degree so you can have a job in a field that you're excited about or interested in. This is not you're going to be a pro baseball player or you are going to be a professional athlete or you are going to be a YouTuber or anything like that. Great. If it happens, it happens. But the job is the end of the line goal here.
1: Yeah.
0: And we got to keep our focus on that. So for me, I just went, all right, here's your fan. Have a great day. See ya. And I'm just like,
1: short and sweet.
0: I'm convinced that he's not going to be as stupid as I was.
2: and end up telling fart jokes on the radio at 3 o'clock in the morning in Des Moines somewhere. You know what I mean?
1: Good idea.
3: Coming up next. Here's what's next with Kat and JJ.
2: Man, if that got to you yesterday, boy, these next couple years, oh, I can't wait.
1: Came out of nowhere.
2: I can't wait. All right, let's get to the four before you hit the door. Some things you need to know about. We rounded up a couple of news bits and just kind of info that we think you should start your week with over the weekend. What do you got?
1: All right, I'll have the latest from Nepal and an update on the lioness and her cub on the loose in Indiana. Jesus. Where has she been spotted lately? That's coming up with the four before you hit the door next.
4: The Miss USA pageant, you all watched it, right? We had a first, our first mom. The fact that we're still having beauty pageants, I don't know if that is going to look that good in the future, that whole thing about, hey, get out here in a bikini and answer a question about world peace. You know that. And they asked this new mom, Miss USA, about peace. And she said, yeah, could I get 10 minutes alone, please? You know who did have a good week this week? Parents. Facebook and Instagram. They're going to pony up $18 billion because, you know, this is big. This is the first time a court has ruled and people have ruled. You can't purposefully addict people, especially children, to something that's this harmful, like we did with cigarettes. They did the same thing. So there are new rules. If you're under 18, no Facebook and no Instagram between midnight and 6 a.m. when the kids will be exclusively on Pornhub.
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0: More free jewelry to give away today thanks to JF Cruise Jewelers. 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
0: You got it! Nice. Nice job. Well done. You're going to see the Jonas Brothers.
2: Woo!
1: Woo! Yes.
2: Who are you bringing?
0: Yeah, we're going to ask the same thing.
1: Oh, I don't know. I'll have to find one of my good friends that loves the Jonas Brothers.
0: You know what I would what I think is probably the best thing to do here is just go on Facebook Marketplace and just post a picture of yourself saying, "Hi, I'm Andrea. I have a ticket I'd like to give to a random stranger to join me to see the Jonas Brothers November 2nd at Grand Casino Arena," because I'm guessing you're going to get some high-end prospects of people that would like to join you for a free concert.
2: Post it under the people that are like, "Hey, can anybody babysit my two kids today? I got to go to
1: work." Sounds like a horrible idea. No.
0: You never know until you try. Nonetheless, you got a couple of days to work on this, and we're going to get you to go see the Jonas Brothers. Maybe the bonus will be there, but nonetheless, you got a pair of tickets, so hang on. We'll get all your info, okay?
1: Okay, thanks.
0: Great job. Congrats.
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0: next. Hey, you want to spitball the time for tomorrow's Jonas Brothers ticket?
2: I will say 8:05.
0: 8:05. All right, Kat's in command. 8:05 tomorrow morning, we'll get you another pair. Again, the show at Grand Casino Arena, November 2nd, as you're thinking about how you're going to win yours tomorrow. We got to dip into the four before you hit the door. Maybe you're like Andrea and you're on your way to work, and you should know what.
2: All right, next time you go to a petting zoo, keep an eye out for some foamy mouths. What happened in North Carolina? Kind of scary. That's coming up with the four before you hit the door next.
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0: The four before before you hit the door is dead ahead. 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
1: I don't know where my credit score's at these days. I don't know a lot about credit scores, you know. I've been seeing a lot of commercials for checking your credit score. These commercials act like you can fix all your problems by just checking your credit score. They don't give you no other instructions, you know. They just want you to check it. 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Well, you better check that credit score. But it's like, if you check it and it's bad, it's still bad. Like, checking don't help. Like, I'd like to see this play out in a bank somewhere, right? Like, some guy comes in to get a loan, and the banker's there, and he's like, well, Jim, your credit score's terrible. But I see here that you've been checking it a lot. We appreciate that, so here's a house.
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17: Hey, good morning and welcome back in. Let's dig into this email.
21: We've got email.
6: This is from Teresa, and I need to know ASAP what side you're on, because I do feel like you could be on her side, you could be on the friend's side, okay?
4: Enough time has passed. She wrote us this over the weekend. Enough time has passed since my husband made his big mistake. So I feel like I can talk about it. It was in the news in the town where we're from. And he had taken a good amount of money from where he was working. Oh. Served some time. He has come home. He has a job, lives an honest life. I just found out last week that my friend since middle school, she was a bridesmaid in my wedding. My best friend was the one that told his boss what he had been doing. Our husbands were working at the same place. Her husband had told her what was going on. She anonymously turned him in.
12: Oh, no.
4: Mailed a letter. They started their investigation, I guess. And then it says Teresa was told by this girl's cousin. And she's like, she was there for me through all this, which makes me feel even worse. I would never have guessed in a million years that it was her. Her cousin said that she did it only because she wanted him to stop doing what he was doing so he wouldn't get into more trouble for stealing even more money. She never wanted him to go to prison. I can't see myself ever talking to her again. Would either of you be able to get over this?
17: No. No, it's just pure betrayal. She could have went about this 100 different ways. She could have said, hey, I'm going to stop over tonight real quick. Are you guys around? And just been like, hey, I learned of something.
4: Yeah.
17: Maybe you know about it. There's just no reason to anonymously turn someone in like this. This is not your bobber to watch.
4: It is really sad that, and maybe she didn't expect him to go to prison, but I mean, at least have the husband try to talk some sense into him. Or like you said, have a sit down with everybody and say, now more of us know what's going on.
17: Eventually, your boss is going to know. Like, it's such a cowardly thing to do to send an anonymous letter, no matter what.
4: What I think is more disturbing is either she felt such a level of guilt that that's why she tried to help her through this hard time of being a single woman without her husband because now he's in prison.
17: This person can't be trusted again. If you can send an anonymous letter and then stand by your friend and let her cry on your shoulder, and you're a sociopath if you can do that and pull it off.
4: That is, I don't know if I could physically.
17: You're mentally unwell. If you can do that, your level of loyalty to anybody is questionable at best, but for sure not there.
4: Yeah. I just know that pillow talk could have turned into something a little bit more productive. You know, you find out from your husband that his best friend is taking all this money from work. And now, in essence, maybe she was like, I don't want my husband to be looked at as like an accomplice because he knows. But once
17: well,
4: again,
17: if his nose is clean, he's got nothing to worry about.
4: Well, your nose can be clean because you're not stealing money, but you know someone is stealing money. Your nose is not clean.
17: That's still not your job. It's still not your job to tell your boss that somebody else is stealing from you.
4: Yeah. And she had sent,
17: especially if it's your best friend,
4: a screenshot of this clip. I remember it being in the news. So Teresa just wants to know, let's open it up, not just us, but like, would you be able to get over this? Do you see the side of the friend? Are you one of those that can justify what she did? Like, you see, she didn't want him to keep getting in trouble, but now he got into even worse trouble.
17: I'd be interested to talk to you as well. If you're finding a way to rationalize this, if you are just hearing this and something inside you says, yes, this could still be my friend, will you call us? I want to understand the rationale because I don't right now. Our number, 320-251-1047. Call or text right now.

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0: Giving away some more free pizza this morning, and all you have to do is text the word pizza to 320-251-1047. 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
11: Look at her singing a different tune.
12: Oh my God, did you hear this?
13: If it's happening in Hollywood, we're talking about it.
11: Jennifer Lopez, for months now, she's been like, oh God, I don't want to be an empty nester. I have not one, but two are twins going off to college. Now they're there. And she's like, twins who?
14: I want to do still a lot of things with my life. Now that they're going to be, you know, the past 20 years, my life has been about them. And now it's like, okay, what's the next 20 years going to be like? You know, there's going to be the same. It's a different dynamic, but more of the same. I still want to be creative. I still want to, maybe I'll direct something. Maybe, you know, and I can put a little bit more time into things.
0: She's still in demand, too.
11: More so. Rom-coms coming our way. I live for it. Organizers are reportedly considering moving the 2027 Met Gala because of the backlash. They have decided to honor John Galliano. And then a lot of people were like, yeah, you know, he has a great eye. He's created a lot of incredible pieces, but he's also incredibly anti-Semitic. And the remarks that he made back in 2011, filmed himself talking about Jews. And that's what actually led to him being fired from Dior. And then I don't know if the people on the Met Gala board were like, enough time has passed. nobody is going to remember
0: Apparently not.
11: And so when it was brought to light, now they are going to change the theme of it. So
0: now I got to go out. I got to get another tux.
11: I know. I'll go on Temu today
0: always about them.
11: Ella Langley, one of many, many people out there just doing their duty to honor Dolly Parton in the best way they can.
0: I did see that 9 to 5 was on, I don't know, like TBS or something like that. And yep. I was like, that movie's still funny.
11: So I looked in on the Nest Cam. My mom and my grandma and my dad were all watching the Dolly Parton documentary, whatever they did. Yeah. It was really, really nice tribute to her last night. And
0: it's hard not to be, you know, somebody who dedicated their life to making sure kids got books to read. Jesus, you gotta love that action.
11: They just do. Blowing out their candles today. Van Morrison is 81.
13: Coming up next.
10: It's Kat and JJ, and here's what's next.
0: How much money are you about to put in your pocket? We know it's thousands. Let's give you a shot at opening Kat's Cash Cube coming up next. Now, if you've been listening close, we've been giving you a chance to narrow down this dollar amount. We know it's over $2,000, but what's in there? If you can tell us after Stella Lefty, you can keep it all. Let's open Kat's Cash Cube dead ahead.

0: Are you going to the Minnesota State Fair at all this year?
1: That is a good question. I was just looking at my planner to see if there's any time. Like, stuff has been popping up like crazy, and I just don't know. And then Liam's like, well, we can take another year off. Like, no, we can't.
0: Because your husband will not go, right?
1: I have a lot of fun with him. I don't know if I want to go on a weekend, but I could go on Friday. Because he does not have school on Friday.
0: Do you think there's an age your husband will get to where he'll entertain ever going?
1: Oh, wait,
0: again?
1: No. Isn't it done on... Oh, no, it's done after Labor Day.
0: Labor Day, yeah.
1: Yeah, so we're good. No, Derek will never go.
0: Think he will... That's a line in the sand he'll never cross.
1: The rest of his life, he will go without going. And but he makes these demands that we need to bring him back stuff. I'm like, you know, and try to make it your last stop so it's not like super soggy. And I'm like, no, sir, if you want that, you have to go.
0: What I love the most about the Minnesota State Fair is that we have so many listeners in North and South Dakota, Wisconsin, Iowa that will pilgrimage to the Minnesota State Fair.
1: They call it one of the best state fairs in the United States.
0: You always
1: of
0: hear
1: America.
0: Minnesota and Texas among the top two.
1: Yeah.
0: And I would be interested to go to both. But if you've been there so far this year and you had to recommend one thing that everybody goes to, it could be a food, it could be a ride, it could be an exhibition. I do miss when the years I don't go, of, you know, seeing the pig with the big nuts. Like, that's just always my
1: favorite.
0: What'd
1: you call ahead? Did you see if they're, did you ask for it by name?
0: Well, there's one every year. There's always one every year. And then if you can't find it, you're not looking hard enough. And my dad, you know, kind of instilled that in me as going as a kid. The first thing you do is we'd always go on the same gate, hard left. Now, can we get some food? Nope. Can we go on a ride? Nope. Can we go on the big slide? Nope.
1: Nope.
0: Got to find the pig with the big nuts. And then we'd get there and he'd just start giggling. He'd go, look at that. Look at that one. Look at
1: oh
0: that one.
1: Oh, my God. Like, tree.
0: Such a great thing. But if you've been to the fair already this year and you could recommend one thing we don't miss, what would that be? Hit us with a text real quick, will you?
2: Coming up next with Kat and JJ.
0: And while you're doing that, we're going to grab a bunch of cans. Down by Kat's feet are 12 packs of soda, 12 packs of beer. But when we open that can, what is it? Is it suds or soda? If you can tell the difference just with your ears, it could mean $1,000 for you. Next.
3: Comedy gold.
4: 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I don't know a lot about credit scores, you know. I've been seeing a lot of commercials for checking your credit score. These commercials act like you can fix all your problems by just checking your credit score. They don't give you no other instructions, you know. They just want you to check it. They say things like, you don't want to live with your parents forever, do you? Well, you better check that credit score. But it's like, if you check it and it's bad, it's still bad. Like, checking don't help. Like, I'd like to see this play out in a bank somewhere, right? Like, some guy comes in to get a loan and the banker's there and he's like, well, Jim, your credit score's terrible. But I see here that you've been checking it a lot. We appreciate that. So, here's a house.
2: Turn it up. In the morning. Yeah. It's the Playhouse with Kat and JJ.
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0: All right, let's do Suds or Soda, guys. This is the game we came up with. And what we basically do is we open either a can of beer or a can of soda. And if you can tell the difference, you're on your way. Now, we're playing over and over and over again right up till the end of the year. When we do our final show of the year, whoever is on the leaderboard is getting $1,000. Right now, that's Anthony from Sock Center. He checked in at the end of last week and said, hey, I'm going to try and get through again. I think I can get that in double digits.
1: Do it. Do it then.
0: We'll take caller 10 and we'll just start opening cans. If you can top Anthony's score of 8, then you find yourself sitting in a pretty position to win $1,000. But you never know until you try. So I'd start calling right now. 320-251-1047 gets you through. Final prize is $1,000. Somebody will win it. I hope that someone is you. Good luck. Yeah.

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0: kids are back to school. That means school pictures. That means somewhere in history, it's going to go down whatever you looked like in eighth grade. 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And what Kat truly thought of herself, now that she gets a chance to look back at it, was kind of monumental. You should hear this coming up next.
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You've probably heard the statement, never meet your hero because you'll be let down. But did you ever get a chance to actually meet your hero? And I'm not talking like, yes, my dad is my hero, my mom is my hero. I'm talking you finally got to meet your hero. What was that experience like? I want you to think about it and bring it to us at 7:30 Tuesday morning in the Playhouse.

when we got a Sleep Number bed. We got to tour the showroom. It was really cool. And then they showed us the kids' beds where they had the technology to check for monsters under the bed. I'm like, someone at Sleep Number is thinking outside the box. It was pretty phenomenal. But has your kid ever come to you and said, I need you to check for monsters? And you just simply said, absolutely not. Why this woman will not check. That's coming up next.

0: 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They want to tell you about their day. And then, oh, you have to check for monsters under the bed. It's a kid thing. You did it. Your kids' kids will do it. But this woman's like, no, not in my house.
1: 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Who checking that? 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I'm not checking it. Like, if I open that closet door and a monster in there, what am I supposed to do?
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0: It is football season. A lot of people are tailgaters out there. It's a good time. If you do it right, though, okay, I have the perfect recipe for an amazing tailgate experience so you don't go into it blind. Maybe you're like a virgin tailgater. You've never done it before. Don't look like a noob, all right? We're going to talk about it next.
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7: And JJ. We asked Colton off the air real quick, where are you from? And he got very specific. He said Staples, Minnesota, not to be confused with Staples, Virginia. I do know a little bit about Staples, Minnesota. Do you know it used to be called Staples Mill way back in the day when it was founded?
5: No, I did not.
7: Yeah, it was all built around a sawmill, the whole city.
0: Did you know I did the grand opening of the Dollar General?

0: skating is fun. It's a good time, delicious food, fellowship, getting ready for a great game. But they do say that there's a recipe for the best tailgating experience. All right. And this is coming from Southerners who have done it since the beginning of tailgate time. They say the perfect time to start tailgating is 2.5 hours before the game starts. They also say 6 food options, 6 drink options make for a great tailgate. But they also say, of course, don't go too hard before the game. You want to enjoy it.
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0: Middle school, any embarrassing moment that happens, you're like, well, life is done. Put a fork in me. I can never show my face around here again. Normally in high school, if you embarrass yourself, you can kind of laugh it off. You're a little bit more mature. This woman, though, she's like, will I always be known as the whale girl? All right, you're going to hear her embarrassing high school moment next.
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0: for what you think, okay? It's not mean people talking about this girl's weight. It's because she actually played a whale in high school.
1: In high school, one of the English tests I took at the end of the test said, like, if you go in front of the class and make an animal noise, that you would get, like, 100 on the test or something. I laid down on the floor, started, like, flopping like a seal and going, ooh, like a whale.

week long, giving away tickets to check out our friends, the Jonas Brothers. They're going to be back in town November 2nd at Grand Casino Arena. And if you'd like to go, we'll get you more free tickets at 8:05 Tuesday morning in the Playhouse. Good luck.

brain glitches happen after a really long day. 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

0: It could be a simple nap that helps your brain recharge. And the people out there that are like, no, there's no time to nap. I'll nap when I'm dead. Your body craves a nap. Even if it's just for a half hour, get a little wink and then you won't have glitches like this.
1: Did you know when you meet someone that you want to spend the rest of your life with, the life that you start with them, you rest of them life? When you start it, you love it and you want to spend it with them?
0: Nap time.
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0: I love public school. I think when done correctly, it can be very beneficial for people. Sometimes private schools, they create eliteness. They create inclusivity. You know, sometimes you just need to be out with everybody else that you're going to be out in the world with. But it could come at a cost. I have how much it costs to live in America's top school districts. All right, that's coming up next.
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think the number one school district is in the entire United States of America? I would say somewhere in the state of New York, maybe Connecticut, maybe, you know, Northern California. I don't know, but it's definitely not. It is in Illinois. They say you'd need to make an average of $171,000 to live in the number one school district in the country, Glenview, Illinois. So they say other locations show that families need to have about $250,000 to live comfortably. That sounds wild. I very much love that I don't have to pay for lunch right now for my kid in public school. So we'll just keep rolling with that. He's doing fine. I want

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4: Hey, my teen angels, welcome back. If you are new here, welcome. My name is Tracy. And today, you guys, as you can see by the title, we are going to be talking about butts. Let's talk about butts, baby.
1: And those videos are hard to watch at work. You know, they're kind of embarrassing. But listen, whatever you do, remember, you got to scrub hard, okay? Especially if you want people to eat your groceries. Listen, different strokes for different folks, okay? But you're taking a risk with me, even right after a shower.
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The Old School at Noon, it starts right now. Welcome in. How was your weekend? Are you still recovering? You have some Pedialyte in that water bottle over there. I see that. That's okay. Let's keep the party semi-going while you're productive at work, all right? This hour is all about throwbacks. 320-251-1047. And Jimmy

0: Dennis.
1: You know, for a while there, Jennifer Lopez was like, oh, I'm going to be so sad. What am I going to do when my twins go off to college? And now it kind of seems like she's got a solid plan. She's going to be okay.
2: I want to do still a lot of things with my life. Now that they're going to be, you know, the past 20 years, my life has been about them. And now it's like, okay, what's the next 20 years going to be like? You know, there's going to be the same. It's a different dynamic, but more of the same. I still want to be creative. I still want to, maybe I'll direct something. Maybe, you know, and I can put a little bit more time into things.

0: girls' night this weekend. 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That's exciting. And you know what? Do it in the name of Dolly. You know, get real sassy. Get real glittery.
1: In great, humble, wonderful remembrance of the Queen Dolly Parton herself, we should all have a giant girls' night. Okay? Listen. Okay? Glam. I'm talking the glamest you have ever got in your life. Nails put 78 clip-in extensions, and that would be just enough.
2: Pulling the dust off another classic.
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12: 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At

0: School at Noon and some Christina Aguilera all the way back with What a Girl Wants. That was like her claim to fame. So that is how we got to know her as that blonde bombshell. Welcome into the Old School at Noon, where I warned you it goes very quickly. By 1 o'clock, it is all done. So if you have a throwback in mind, send it my way. Text it to me. I have two spots to fill. All right. And then we're done. And then we get to do it again tomorrow. 320-251-1047.
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3: Whoa, really? Awesome.

You've probably heard the statement, never meet your hero because you'll be let down. But did you ever get a chance to actually meet your hero? And I'm not talking like, yes, my dad is my hero, my mom is my hero. I'm talking you finally got to meet your hero. What was that experience like? I want you to think about it and bring it to us at 7:30 Tuesday morning in the Playhouse. I wish

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For parents, they're just like, oh, my dog, he's a cuddly little pooch. You're going to love him. And then when you get there, all they do is stare at you like you are about to be their next meal. You're like, I'm calling your bluff. There's no way that this dog is not ferocious. You're going to hear this woman and her vicious pocket pooch and what she'd like to do with him next.

0: think of service animals, I think of helpful, mild-mannered, tame, up for anything, very intelligent animals, all right? This dog hardly seems like they can handle even the switch of a plan.
1: I did talk to Valentino's veterinarian, and she did say that she does think that Valentino can be a service animal. I'm scared to travel. They have to go through a trainer service.
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0: Now that most of you are done moving your kids into college, how did it go? I wanted to check in with you. I mean, maybe your emotions have come down a little bit, but maybe you've noticed the different style of parents that move kids into college. These are so funny. The types of parents that you'll meet on college move-in day. I'm going to name some of these, and I'd love to know if I name yours, why you are like that. All right, we're going to talk about it next.
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0: has some that we're going to wash.
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0: The baby outfit.
1: No. With the big diaper?
0: The grandma. Peanut butter and jelly.
1: Oh, no. Well,
0: that's going.
1: So if you need a Halloween costume?
0: Yep. Jesus.
1: He's yes. No.
0: He's keeping the thorn crown for some weird reason.
1: Well, Easter's always right around the corner.
0: Yes. He is risen. But I
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0: be many of these when it comes to moving my kid into college. He started high school today. I just don't even know what to think about that. I know the next 4 years are going to go so fast. So before I know it, I'm going to be a mom on college move-in day. Were you any of the following? They say these are the types you'll run into. The stressed out moms and dads. The ones who packed everything. Overly emotional parent. Beep, beep. That will be me. I'll need to like pretend to go to the bathroom a lot. The been there, done that types. They've already had a few kids come and go from college. The bougie parents, that will be me too. See, I fall under a lot of these categories. So what were you? I'd love to hear what type of college move-in parent you were. And you know what? I'll give you a little big hug. Okay.
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0: Fights with neighbors can start over the smallest things or some of the biggest things, like property lines. That's a big deal. Where dog poop lands on someone's property, I would say that's a bigger deal. I don't want to be walking, enjoying my yard when I don't have a dog and step in dog poop. That would make me very angry. So you're going to hear what leveled up with this argument with these neighbors next.
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0: someone's lawn and they bring it to your attention, the best route to go is just say, I'm so sorry. And you need to make sure that it does not happen again, because that's kind of a big violation in my mind. You know, it's not just dog poop. It's poop. I don't want to be stepping in it. And this neighbor got into it and even ended up throwing it at his neighbor. And then, I mean, the rest is history.
1: I've complained about the dogs pooping in my yard. I said something to his old lady yesterday morning about it.

0: afternoon show, my friend, where you're going to hear the hits, have a whole bunch of fun, and maybe win stuff, because I make magic happen, all right? I turn anthills into mountains. Is that a good thing? I don't know. It's me, Derek Lee, afternoons.
1: Derek Lee?
0: Yes, sir.
1: Derek Lee, this is Tyler. You guys did actually my friend's wedding on Saturday. How are you?
0: I'm doing awesome. You were the best man, right, Tyler?
1: Yes, sir.
0: Listen, I do a lot of weddings, but your speech, man, it was awesome.
1: Hey, I appreciate it. Wondering if you could give my friend Jacob and Maddie shout out.
0: Heck yeah. And thank you guys again for being such an awesome group. I really appreciate you dancing all night long.
1: Awesome. Well, thanks, Derek. I appreciate you.
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0: say.
1: Hey, all week long, giving away tickets to check out our friends, the Jonas Brothers. They're going to be back in town November 2nd at Grand Casino Arena. 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Good luck.

0: In my hand, I hold today's schedule of what's going to happen. And usually we go with the schedule. Sometimes we go a little off the schedule, but that's okay because that's what makes live radio fun. You know what I mean? You can call me. I'm here anytime. 320-251-1047. You're going to need to know that number to do a whole bunch of winning this afternoon, too. Like your first chance at 2:30. 2:30? Oh my gosh, that's right around the corner. I got the KCLE swag bag, including a Papa Murphy's pizza for you when we play everybody's easy favorite game, because all you got to do is look at the radio to tell you.
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0: 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Seriously, afternoons in Central Minnesota Radio. Me, Derek Lee, on KCLD. Did I mention it's free? What you doing, man?
1: Just got off work.
0: Nice. You work inside or outside?
1: Inside.
0: Yep, me too. 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

0: people say that's my theme song, and I can't put my finger on why. We're playing...
1: Did you get the answer yet?
0: Well, you're caller 10, so there you go.
1: Awesome.
0: Now you just got to tell me who sings it.
1: Is it Maximilian?
0: Woo! You got it.
1: Awesome.
0: KCLD swag bag and some Papa Murphy's pizza, my friend. Are you a fat boy?
1: No, I'm skinny boy.
0: Boo! No, I'm kidding.

0: deny. 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
1: Man, you're talking all over the radio, dude.
0: I know. I was making sure you were listening, dude.
1: Of course I was listening. So.
0: Okay, well, thank you.
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0: those virtual meeting things for like an hour and a half, and it was horrible. It was how to get listeners. Like, I haven't been getting listeners the last 17, 18 years. Listen, there's a lot of people that are teaching because they can't do. They talk a whole bunch of talk, but they never walk the walk. It's easy, okay? You just got to entertain, have fun, and provide, you know, extra prizes to some of the listeners.
1: Excuse me, stressed out lady. May I interest you in a full release relaxation massage?
2: Oh, yeah, just what I need. To be rubbed down by a big fatty, an old guy, and a pervert.
0: Well, how about a pizza instead, then?

0: lucky are you today? I mean, you get your favorite afternoon DJ, you know, according to the latest statistics. You get fun, hits, entertainment, laughs, all for free. It's me, Derek Lee.
1: Yes, I was supposed to call this number.
0: Yeah, are you the person that's going to tell me the erotic story? Are you sure? Because I'm very voluptuous, you know, and...
1: Well, the voice almost threw me.
0: You should see my side boob.
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You've probably heard the statement, never meet your hero because you'll be let down. But did you ever get a chance to actually meet your hero? And I'm not talking like, yes, my dad is my hero, my mom is my hero. I'm talking, you finally got to meet your hero. What was that experience like? I want you to think about it and bring it to us at 7:30 Tuesday morning in the Playhouse. I'm

0: problem.
1: Fun fact, winning from Papa Murphy's happens at about 3:30 when you help me break the format with KCLD. Another fun fact is that church attendance goes up during the holidays. Now, it can't just be from, you know, family get-togethers and people going, okay, I'm going to go to church with grandma this time. It's got to be because you're feeling bad.
2: No, I don't even go to church then.
1: Oh. Yeah, I can tell. You got that voice.
2: Oh, well, thanks.
1: I don't mean, like, evil, you know. 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
1: Hello. Please don't hang up. We've called numerous times to verify
0: I know,
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0: and I told
1: with
0: Google. You, I'm
1: our
0: married.
1: Show that your business is not
0: I'm
1: verified.
0: Married.
1: Press 1 now, so we can
0: you
1: verify your business with
0: keep
1: Google.
0: Calling and harassing me. I know I have supple white
1: press
0: thighs. It's just because I haven't been tanning. Just stop.
1: Press 1 now to verify your listing.
0: No.
1: Press
0: you press 1 now or I'll block your
1: list.
0: Ass. It was a one-time thing. I'm not going to put up with this stuff anymore. We'll see how long that lasts.
2: Derek Lee,

0: If you know me, you know I admit when I'm wrong. Most of the times. Eventually.
1: They got the Monkees. Mm-hmm. They were a major influence on the Beatles.
2: Yeah, I know.
0: Okay, I got that one wrong.
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0: Are you ready to win? 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
1: Yeah! 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
0: Preheat that oven to 425 degrees, y'all. And win Papa Murphy's with John. When you text A or B, and again, I'm sorry I didn't come up with a thing.

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0: 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Well, to the people I can get a hold of.
1: Hi, I'm a call assistant recording this call for the person you're trying to reach.
0: What?
1: Please state who you are and why you're calling.
0: I'm Derek Lee from KCLD trying to give you free stuff. What the hell?
1: Thank you. Please hold while I connect you.
0: Wow.
2: It's a good song. Gonna be stuck in my head all day.
3: Hello?
0: Why don't you answer your phone like a normal person, first of all?
3: I just got off of work. Excuse you.
0: Hey, it's Derek Lee from KCLD. You win!
3: Okay.
0: What's your name?
3: Talia.
0: All right. How are you, Talia? Talia, whatever.
3: Wow. I'm exhausted from working.
0: Oh, from working so hard or not answering your phone? Which one?
3: Both.
0: Oh, okay. Well, you got yourself Papa Murphy's Pizza, and you got to tell everyone the winner of the song was what? What did everyone choose, like you?
4: What song?
3: What song?
0: What song? You voted. What song did you vote for? Oh, my God. You're so ruining my show right now, Talia.
3: I put A. I forgot.
0: Okay. It's Put It On Me by Ja Rule.
3: Okay. I know that song.
0: You know that song or you don't know that song?
3: No, I do know the song.
0: Okay. Well, we're going to play it. I got to get some information from you. But thanks again for ruining my show. I appreciate it.
3: You're very welcome anytime.

0: always have been. I've been a huge gum person my whole life. In fact, one family vacation coming back from Michigan, I chewed some gum and wanted to save it for later, so I put it behind my ear because I saw it in the Willy Wonka movie. And, well, long story short, we had to pull over somewhere in Indiana to a gas station and cut my hair because it was all over.
1: Now, this piece of gum here is one that I've been chewing on for 3 months solid, and that's a world record.
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0: But will my mom remember the story as it happened and how she banned me from chewing gum for 5 years? Or will she make something up to make herself sound good to avoid child trauma that she won't admit to?
3: Violet.
1: Cool it, Mother.
0: By the way, she called me Violet for most part of my life. we're going to call her next live on the radio with KCLA.
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2: First, let me just say, I love my mom a lot, okay? And she did the best that she could. But there's a story out there. A story about me, gum, and my hair. Let's see if she tells it right.
3: Hello?
2: Hi, Mom. It's your favorite son.
3: Oh, Derek.
2: Derek.
3: Oh.
2: Funny. Just remember, I've known you longer than...

0: had to stop in Indiana because I got gum in my hair. Yeah. Do you remember that? Or what's your, I mean, because you got pretty mad at me. You were like, what are you thinking? What were you doing? I mean, of course, you sounded much sweeter than that, but.
1: Or were those the days that I was on the edge all the time? But yeah. Yes, I do remember, honey. I do remember. And it was quite funny because that was one of our first visits to Michigan.
0: Yes.
1: And I, in our first visit with meeting Dad's mom, right? who did have a problem with the one eye that was kind of off to the side that scared the crap out of you. Because you'd say, Mama, is she staring at me? And I'm like, yes, she is. You better behave yourself. Anyway, but that was one of... So we were on our way home, and I dressed you really, really well with nice little ankle socks, and you always had the best little cutest shorts and the little shirt on and tucked in just like a good little boy. And on the way home, you always played with your fingers and making them goofy little signs and then putting them by your mouth and making twisting sounds. And all of a sudden, I turn around, and you're twisting this piece of gum that I gave you in your hair. And I looked at you, and I said, honey, what happened? You're supposed to be a good little boy dressed in that good little outfit. So I had to tell Dad, you got to pull over to the side. And so, thank God, I had a little vinegar in the back.
0: Vinegar?
1: Yeah, vinegar, because I heard one time if you put vinegar in the hair, it will take the gum out, just like it takes glue off anything. So I tried that. Didn't work out. I pulled up my scissors, because I did cut hair in Michigan, and snapped that baby off, and it looked like... Do you remember Curly Moe and... What was his name? Larry, with the straight-across bangs?
0: Yes, I remember that.
1: Way up here. Yes. That's how I had to cut your hair, baby.
0: Okay.
1: So I'm telling you, you were a cute little guy, but with a Larry and Moe haircut. So.
0: Well, here's the thing, Mom. You must have been doing some drinking because that's not how it happened, okay?
1: Oh.
0: We were riding back in the Blazer, and I put it behind my ear because I saw Willy Wonka, and I was like, oh, I'm going to chew this later. And it got stuck, and I was afraid to tell you, and I kept under the blanket, and you're like, Derek, what are you doing? Derek, what are you doing? And I was like, I got gum stuck in my hair. And you're like, what? And then you started throwing stuff all around the car, and we ended up in a really gross... We ended up in a really gross gas station in Indiana where you did have to cut my hair, and I did look like Moe from the Three Stooges, but you also banned me for 5 years from chewing gum. And I think you washed out my mouth that was soaped, didn't you?
1: Well, honey, remember the time when Mama had to wash your mouth out with soap.
0: Let's not go into that story. Mom, we don't have time. What? Your phone's breaking up. I gotta go.
1: No, honey, I love you.

0: Justin, because you want to have fun, win stuff, and, well, whatever. But I also know you're listening for other reasons, like Emily, who's out shopping for car parts.
1: My mirror fell off today.
0: What happened?
1: Because I hit a garbage can.
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week long, giving away tickets to check out our friends, the Jonas Brothers. 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Good luck.

0: Field, St. Cloud Bev and Cider Fest happening. And guess what? I got your tickets. And you can even qualify for VIP tickets. Because all my winners this week are going to be qualified for VIP tickets. And I'm going to make one lucky winner VIP. You get that extra hour with that swag bag. But otherwise, I'll get you in the door at 4:30 when we play Quick Clue with KCLD.
1: Can I request a song?
0: Sure. What's your name?
1: Dane? Yeah.
0: Like D-A-N-E?
1: Yeah.
0: Is your sister in the background telling you what to say?
1: No, that's my mom.
0: Oh, okay. My next question was, is she bossy? But don't answer that.
1: No.
0: Good answer.

0: Yeah, I know sometimes you don't always listen to me, and that's okay.
1: Shame.
0: Feel shame. A lot shame. Of it.
1: Shame.
0: But don't worry, I forgive. I just never forget. Because you're listening to me, Derek Lee Afternoons, where I have and come with a promise.
2: 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I'll stand by you.
0: And I'm here for everything. 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
4: 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I got your tickets with Quick Clue. That's five words in 60 seconds. I need you to be caller 10 now.

0: voice is not what my voice is, but you know what it is? It's amazing, and I can make you a winner because it's time to play everybody's favorite game. Quick Clue! Yes, I am your host, Derek Lee, and our contestant tonight, or our first contestant of the week, is Nick. Hello, Nick. How are you, buddy?
1: Doing good, doing good.
0: Doing good. All right, good. What? How was your Monday? What's going on?
1: Pretty good. Pretty slow.
0: Yeah.
1: Nice ease into the week.
0: All right. Yeah. Not bad. September 12th at Dick Putz Field is a St. Cloud Bev and Cider Fest. Now, have you ever been to one of these before?
1: Yes, you guys have sent me twice now, I think.
0: Wow. So maybe we should, like, get a different winner and let someone else experience it, or?
1: Yeah, maybe. That could be.
0: You think so? Okay. Or, no, you want to try and win it because it's so fun, right?
1: I will still try and win. Yeah, okay. Let's do it. Make it three.
0: Awesome. Let me ask you a quick question here before we go any further. Are you married?
1: No.
0: Okay. Do you have a girlfriend or a boyfriend?
1: Yes.
0: Okay.
1: Girlfriend, yes.
0: A girlfriend. Okay. Is she ever disgusted with anything that you do? Just wondering.
1: Yeah, for sure.
0: Okay, all right. It can happen. I know. My wife Kat, you know, she has to shave my back sometimes. You know, when we have to go to a pool or whatever like that. But I was like pointing to her with my back scratcher where to put some electrodes on my back because I had like some knots in my back or whatever. And she's like, "Don't touch me with that." I go, "We've been married for 15 freaking years and have a kid and everything." And she's like, "It's so gross. It's so gross." Is she out of line or am I out of line? What's going on here?
1: I mean, I think that similar kind of stuff happens with me too, where it's like, come on, we've known each other for long enough.
0: Right. And she does some pretty nasty things that I'm not going to say in the air because I'm afraid of her. But anyway, just wondering if she like completely turns me down, would you put the electrodes in my back for me if I make you a winner?
1: Yes, I would for sure.
0: God bless you, man. All right, let's play Quick Clue. Five words, 60 seconds, and your game starts now. Okay, you use this to get wrinkles out of your clothes.
1: Dryer, the iron.
0: Iron, yes. There's stairs that don't, or sorry, there's stairs that move at malls.
1: Escalator.
0: Yes. It's something, they say it's something to do, but it doesn't get you anywhere. You sit in it, it's usually on a porch.
1: Chair.
0: What kind of chair?
1: It's a swing?
0: No, old people sit in it and they go back and forth, but they don't go.
1: Rocking chair,
0: yes. I get this on my shirt every time I eat.
1: Stains?
0: Yes. It's a movie that has Mike Myers as the voice. It's an ogre. He's green.
1: Shrek
0: is right. Good job! That's my man Nick right there, who's going to put electrodes in my back because he's not grossed out.
1: Yes.
0: And he's going to go to Cider Fest September 19th. 1 until 5 is VIP time, and 2 until 5 is GA. You got GA tickets right now, but since you won everyone's favorite game called Quick Clue, you are qualified for VIP tickets, and we'll draw a winner for that at the end of the week. Okay, buddy?
1: Alrighty, sounds good.
0: All right, hang on the line so I can get your information. And remember, if you want to go to St. Cloud Bev and Cider Fest September 12th, I got your tickets tomorrow. Let's do it at 4:30 again.

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14: It's Derek Lee.
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0: worry about. Kitchens and bathrooms are the biggest thing that sell homes, but to the number one thing that people want,
1: a lot of things,
0: is a laundry room. If I'm buying a home, I want more than a damn laundry room. Because I do my stuff old school, you know, at the stream with a rock. The funny thing is that a library, or I guess an office, is like number five.
2: Nerd!
0: Are you really doing that much work from home? Seriously. I mean, wouldn't you want like a movie theater?
1: Yes.
0: Right? Well, what's one thing you would want?
1: Indoor pool.
0: Oh, you're bougie.

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0: with KCLD and me, Derek Lee, with Logan Tucker, who's actually a bare-knuckle fighter.
1: Yeah, for the bare-knuckle fighting championship in BKC.
0: What's it feel like when you get punched in the face?
1: It does not feel good. It wakes you up, that's for sure.
0: Yeah?
1: Let you know you're alive. Kind of a good feeling.
0: Have you ever lost a tooth or anything?
1: No, I have broken my jaw, though.
0: Oh, my God. And how many fights do you do a year?
1: Hopefully having one in June. About one or two at least, because I keep getting hurt.
0: What do you do for training, and when do you start?
1: I train every day, try to just keep my cardio A1, because that's how you get elite in the sport, because you got to be able to kind of outlast your opponent and capitalize when they get tired.
0: Yeah, I could never do what you do, dude. You know, first of all, I'm a wimp.
1: Yeah.
0: And two, I could go hard for like a minute, and then I'd have to do the rest of the fight from a chair.
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8: 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Remember to always ask for Andy's Towing. 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

0: weird? You go to school and there's cliques and groups of people, and then you go to college and, well, it's the same thing. And then you get a job and it's the god same thing. What is going on? Why are there cliques? Why do people act the way they do and say the things they say? They're fake.
1: Oh my god, I love your skirt. Where did you get it?
2: It was my mom's in the 80s.
1: Vintage. So adorable.
2: Thanks.
1: That is the ugliest effing skirt I've ever seen.
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0: No one really has the answer on how to raise your kid, you know. The only thing that goes for everybody is do the best you can, okay? My parents did a good job. They were tough, but not too tough. Not like Jenny's mom.
1: It's like anything you do, it wasn't done to her expectations.
0: Oh my God, it's terrible.
1: Yeah.
0: Well, I got nothing to complain about. I'm like a prince.
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0: good news, and I've got some bad news. The good news is, well, I'm out the door. I know some people are excited about that. But Mason Liveline nationwide from the East Coast up next, 85 Liveline. The bad news is it's the first day of school for Corey. And, well, what you doing, bud?
1: Just chilling at home doing some homework.
0: Oh, no.
1: Yeah, it's kind of boring.
0: Well, I mean, everything can't be entertaining. Except for my show.
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1: Fall Out Boy.
2: That's right.
0: Fall Out Boy, yes, you're the winner. 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
1: Greg.
0: Greg, where are you calling from?
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0: Is this your first time winning in the past 2 months?
1: Yes, sir.
0: All right, well, we have a Lifeline prize pack for you, Greg. 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

0: 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My name's Mason. I'll request all about you all night long. 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We've got the secret sound in about an hour. It's the same one from yesterday. I can't believe nobody got it. It wasn't that hard, but then again, I was the one who recorded it. I know, but we give all these clues and you think, oh, somebody's going to get it right away. And then 3 hours go by, hundreds of guesses, and you really start to lose faith in the human race. But of course, we're mourning the loss still of Dolly Parton. And then we found out that Tim Curry, the actor, he's in Rocky Horror Picture Show. I know him best from Home Alone, Lost in New York. Remember, he played the bellboy at the hotel, and he always made that really weird face. So remember the name tonight. 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